You know, where people play games with the night. God, it was too hot to sleep. 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All of a sudden, I could hear somebody whistling from right behind me. I turned around and she said,

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She said that voodoo stuff don't

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1: 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She said there's one thing you gotta learn, is not to be afraid of it. I said, no, I like it. I like it, it's good. She said you like it now, but you'll learn to love it later.

0: regulators. We regulate any stealing of his property. We're damn good, too. But you can't be any geek off the street. Gotta be handy with the steel, if you know what I mean. Earn your keep.
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of Pretty. Big city. Big city. Big city. Big city. Big city. Big city. Big city. Big city. Big city. Big city. Big city. Big city. Big city. Big city. Big city. Big city. Big city. Big city. Big city. Big city. Big city. Big city. Big city. Big city. Big city. Big city. Big city. Big city. Big city. Big city. Big city. Big city. Big city. Big city. Big city. Big city. Big city. Big city. Big city. Big city. Big city. Big city. Big city. Big city. Big city. Big city. Big city. Big city. Big city. Big city. Big city. Big city. Big city. Big city. Big city. Big city. Big city. Big city. Big city. Big city. Big city. Big city. Big city. Big city. Big city. Big city. Big city. Big city. Big city. Big city. Big city. Big city. Big city. Big city. Big city. Big city. Big city. Big city. Big city. Big city. Big city. Big city. Big city. Big city. Big city. Big city. Big city. Big city. Big city. Big city. Big city. Big city. Big city. Big city. Big city. Big city.

Throughout history, there have been many songs written about the Eternal Triangle. This next one tells the story of a Mr. Grayson, a beautiful woman, and a condemned man named Tom Dooley. When the sun rises tomorrow,

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We gon' boogie, oogie, oogie, jiggle, wiggle, and dance like the roof on fire. 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
0: 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Wiggle around just a little bit. And that's when you got it. Yeah. Now let's go one time. Hey!

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